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0: Are you ready to get on down to the funky disco sound?
1: Five, four, three, three.

0: You know, I think this would be an appropriate time to have Brother Jimmy Whitlock give us a little historical background on Big Creek Baptist Church. I'm sure that it would be interesting to the listeners. Jimmy?
1: Els èxits de Ràdio Tordera, la música que es fa escoltar.

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And while they were dancing, my friend stole my sweetheart.